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1: Well, I've always thought it was different. A lot of guys, they will just insult each other, and that is some kind of camaraderie. Sorry, I don't get that. Didn't grow up with a dad. I totally don't get it. But sometimes you get an insult, and you can tell that it's sincere. They're just like, how do you deal with that?
2: It's a lot of silence. You say something ugly to me, I'm going to give it about 5 to 7 seconds of nothing. You still proud of that right there? You can take it back if you like, but I'm not taking it. I don't have to pick it up. That's not mine. Two, what I like to do is usually ask them to repeat it.
1: Ask them to repeat it?
2: Yeah. I usually will say, I need you to say that again. I've yet to have anybody who could do it. Because it's like they don't want to show they're ugly. They don't want that highlighted. They know what they just said. And now what they were expecting was a hit of dopamine of me giving it right back to them and feeling that sense of control. I've now put a big spotlight on their behavior. And then it's not fun at that point. They're like, I got to get out of here. Like that wasn't the hit that I was expecting.
1: Man, I need you to repeat that again. You know that they're never going to do that to you again.

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1: Oh, so many people are going to judge me now. It's like, you shouldn't be going to the movies. So my son and I, we rented a movie, Dungeons and Dragons. I have feelings about that. It's like, don't want to, don't need to. So Gabe and I are watching it. We get to the place in this movie. The part I saw was quite funny, but we got to a place and I turned to him after I paused it and I went, you know, I just can't do the magic and the talking to dead people thing going on there. And he went, Dad, I can't either. And I love that we made an effort, and it turned into a teaching moment. And I wonder if he was with friends, would he have watched the whole movie? And I really don't think so.
2: 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CHP is running a break to clear a stall out of the right lane. You'll see traffic backed up to the 10. And if you're on the 210 eastbound, making your way past Mountain Avenue, it's a slow ride into Rancho Cucamonga that clears up at Day Creek Boulevard. 15 northbound, making your way into the Cajon Pass. It's a slow ride. Once you get past the 215, that starts to clear up just after Cleghorn Road. KSGN is now heard in Anaheim, subscription-free on Apple CarPlay and Android Auto from the KSGN app. That's traffic. 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
1: Maybe it's when you hit maximum frustration that that's actually the starting gun. 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
1: Nothing says I love you like what? This recent heat wave that we've had, my wife and I, Susie and I, we were out running errands and we were going to be going to, I don't know, Home Depot, Lowe's, one of those places, you know, to get some stuff. And I said, okay, since it's so hot outside, let's not go into the nursery, which is outside. We'll just run from our air-conditioned car into the air-conditioned place and then we'll be out again with what we're looking for. But we found ourselves in the nursery area. I'm standing right beside a steer manure and the chicken manure and I turn and I look at my wife and I went, okay, I'm sweating, honey, so how many bags of the chicken manure do you want? Two bags. Nothing says I love you like two bags of chicken manure.
2: This report is sponsored by CAL FIRE. Traveling on the 60 eastbound in Ontario before Euclid, there's a stall that is stuck in the middle lane. You'll see delays backed up to Ramona. 71 northbound in Chino Hills. Watch for a stall that's blocking the middle lane. That's right at Chino Hills Parkway. You'll be tapping your brakes coming away from Ramona. And as you travel on the 15 heading northbound, it's a slow crawl once you get to the 215 heading into the Cajon Pass. Clears up at Cleghorn. KSGN is now heard in Anaheim. 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
4: I have depression. I've had it all my life, and it's hard to cope with those feelings. And it's sadly but true, I have went to my car so that I could fall asleep in my car and not live anymore. I just kept moving the dial and then it stopped. And I didn't even know the name of the radio station, but I was drawn by the lyrics of the music. And God didn't take me.

0: 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I want to hear it every day. 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It's all good. And there's so much negative out in the world that it's hard sometimes to deal with things. But if we have a place that we can go to be honest with you, all I needed was hope. I know by your still waters
1: I'm safe. Yeah. 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
2: Well, I kind of think that my upbringing was pretty hard, but that's the case for a lot of people. But check this out. Their daughter was only 10 years old when her dad was arrested. She grew up, graduated from college, got married while her dad was in prison. It was while he was serving about a dozen years for drug-related charges. And mom, Karen, she says, you know what? I tell people it's not something I planned for my life. It's not something I wanted to have happen. Regularly telling your daughter, you know what? What are we going to do with it? We can be ashamed of it, or we can use it to somehow allow God to bring glory to him and to use us in this. Well, her husband just got out this last year. She has this ministry that has been going on. She says, you know what? People released from prison, they have three needs. They need a safe environment. They need employment. But they also need community. Kind of reminds me that Peter and Paul, and even Jesus for a little bit, they were incarcerated. She connects people up through the church and says that, you know, the church is what can really shine and help people in their transition.
3: 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Traveling in Ontario 60 eastbound just before Euclid, there's a stall that's stuck in the middle lane. You'll see some stop-and-go traffic from about the 71. And if you're on the 71 southbound in Chino Hills, you'll see some slowing after Pine Avenue. It's going to be a slow ride there until you transition on to the 91. And as you make your way on the 215, heading southbound, watch for some slowing. Just after the 10 in Colton, it stays busy from there into Riverside, clears up at Central. KSGN is now heard in Anaheim. 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I'm Pedro Moreno.
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1: His name is Corey. He's about 9. Listen, he says, this is Corey for Forrest Frank. He's telling one of his heroes how his music has changed his heart.
2: Hey, Corey and Forrest Frank, I saw your guys' song and it helped to meet with my bully today at school.
1: Are you hearing this? Corey is saying, I saw your guys' song and it helped me today with the bully in school.
2: I realized that I shouldn't be mean back and I should just say, I forgive you, man, and I should be really kind back to her.
1: Corey says, I realized I shouldn't be mean back, and I should just say, I forgive you, man, and I should be kind back to him. The cool part is that Corey realizes there is a different path, and that is something that not only Jesus, but the music that Jesus uses can accomplish. And it's why we raised our children with this kind of music.
3: 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If you're traveling on the 60 in Ontario, that's just before Euclid, watch out for a stall that has the middle lane blocked. It's causing a busy ride as you come away from the 71 and the 10 westbound in Colton just before the 215. A crash there, taking up the two middle lanes. It's causing some stop-and-go traffic from Waterman Avenue. The 15 northbound heading into the Cajon Pass, looking like a slow ride once you get past the 215. That's going to start to clear up as you make your way up to the 138. 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
2: One of the biggest differences between Dave here and me, he loves horses, and I'm rightfully wary of them. I like them under a hood, you see. So you got a call?
3: This morning, right about daylight, I get a phone call from one of the local police officers in town here where we live. He wanted to know if we were missing a horse, and I told him, I don't think so. Let me look. I looked out, and we weren't. And anyway, he said, well, down here at the park, which is about 2 miles south of here, there's a horse running around, and they can't catch it. It's running around and quite upset.
2: So you shared with me that you didn't do anything really about that. And the next thing you know, that horse was at your gate?
3: We opened the gate. She ran in and ran straight to the barn, just like that. Now, she was still anxious, still unsettled, but she was safe now, in a safe place with hay and water and other horses nearby. So let's talk about you. Did you open your Bible today to Philippians 4, 6, and 7? There's some instruction here that I just want to remind you of today. Paul wrote this, do not be anxious about anything, but in every situation, by prayer and petition and with thanksgiving, present your request to God, and the peace of God, which transcends all understanding, that'll guard your hearts and your minds in Christ Jesus. That's a good word.
2: That is a good word.
3: The gate is open.

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1: So just wondering, what's your grown-up summer camp? We got an old friend here, so what would be yours?
2: Here's my idea.
1: Okay.
2: Princess camp. You get your tiara when you check in, right?
1: Right.
2: And then the sash as well, and
1: yes,
2: your finery. There would be all kinds of gowns and things like that. And then they teach you how to walk regally and to greet your subjects. And people would be bowing all over the place. And, you know, you sit on a cushion.
3: There's no housework. You're just pampered.
2: Exactly.
3: All day long.
2: Princess camp. So what would you think? I know my dad would be going, there's no way I'm coming anywhere near that camp. That camp's a nightmare. But Dad, come on.
4: 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As you travel on the 10 westbound in Colton, that's right at the 215, there's a wreck in the center divider. You'll see some stop-and-go traffic from Mountain View. And if you're on the 60 heading eastbound in Moreno Valley, watch for some brake lights piling up as you approach Day Street. It's going to stay slow from there until you get to about Moreno Beach Drive. The 215 heading southbound, that's going to be in Riverside. Once you get to Center Street, it's a slow ride of Central. 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I'm Pedro Moreno.
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6: 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The phone number with information for new mentors is 855-MENTOR-2. That's 855-MENTOR, the number 2.
7: Well, hi, I'm Matt Feldkamp, and I'm one of the pastors at Eastside Christian Church Redlands, and I'm so glad to be with you on 89.7 KSGN to share this encouraging thought. John 3:17 says, "For God did not send his Son into the world to condemn the world, but in order that the world might be saved through him." Jesus is not just for everyone, but Jesus also believes that he is here to save us and not condemn us.

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1: Brother Gibbs, he's an attorney. He's also a Christian man. He has a ministry. You said you were visited one day by two lawyers, husband and wife, and they had a brand new car. You went out to take a look at it. What happened?
2: And I went out and I got in their brand new car, and boy, it was a hot day in Florida. Now, you get a lot of hot days here, but in Florida, it's hot and humid. And so I said, boy, crank up the air. Let's get some air conditioning going in here. And they said that our new car doesn't have air conditioning. I said, what? They said, we bought a brand new car with no air conditioning. I said, well, what in the world were you thinking? They said, well, the money was given to us to buy a brand new car. And we went to the dealership, and boy, there it was. But in the back of the lot was another car exactly like ours. And the dealer said, I can give you that car for $3,000 less because it has no air conditioning on it. And Brother Gibbs, God spoke to our heart and said, we could give that. We could give that. Air conditioning doesn't mean that much to us. Right, Brother Gibbs? Can I tell you one thing? God has rewarded and blessed them over and over and over again because they didn't do it to be polite and they didn't do it by calculation. The third type of giver is the faith giver. They gave by faith. Wow.
3: This report is sponsored by Mothers Against Drunk Driving. As you travel on the 60 in Chino, that's just after the 71, some slowing. It's going to stay slow until you get past Archbold. If you're on the 215 southbound of Riverside, as you come up to the 9160 interchange, you're seeing some brake lights. Then it stays slow from there until you come across Central. 15 northbound, as you travel through the Cajon Pass, after the 215, it's a slow ride heading uphill. That clears up at the 138. KSGN is now heard in Anaheim. 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I'm Pedro Moreno.
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1: Still with Brother Gibbs. He's an attorney, but he's also a Christian man, and he's involved deeply in ministry, and he goes around to encourage people like you and me. What's one of the statements that sometimes you hear from a doubter who shows up where you're at?
2: Yeah, but Brother Gibbs, I know God says that he'll come through, but what if he doesn't? Now, if you're only

0: going to hear one thing. Please hear this. He always comes through.
1: Always.
0: You can trust him.
1: He never breaks his word. And when he says that he will make all grace abound toward you, that ye always having sufficiency in all things may abound to every good work, God will never fail to come through.
2: This report is sponsored by the Crohn's and Colitis Foundation. The 210 eastbound coming across Campus Avenue, you're looking at some slowing into Rancho Cucamonga. That clears up just after Milliken Avenue. And if you're on the 15 heading northbound in the Cajon Pass approaching Kenwood, you'll be slowly crawling heading uphill. That clears up right around the 138. And the 215 heading southbound in Riverside, some slowing. That's just after 3rd Street. It stays slow until you make it past Central. 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I'm Pedro Moreno.
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1: God said it. I believe it. Kids are a blessing from Him. And for me, I didn't really grow up with, you know, steady parents who are actually involved in their children's lives. But I'll tell you what, I was able to live out a second, third, and fourth childhood, fifth childhood for the one that I lacked because of the children that He gave me. I was there for them. And it was cool. Now, you have a perspective on it. Like, if your kids go down on the floor, you should go down there with them.
2: Man, if your kids are happy, get on the floor and have fun. And then the other thing is you have to be intentional about your relationship. And it just shifts, man. And that's okay. It's a season. You got new responsibilities.
3: I had a grad school colleague once that he had four kids. And I was like, I don't know how you do this. And he said this. It's just a different kind of awesome. And he goes, you know, when you first meet somebody and you're like, cannot sleep and it's amazing. That's awesome. He goes, you get kids. It's just a different kind of awesome. You can't just swipe off the kitchen table and just get after it like at 4 p.m. like you used to be able to because you got kids running around. It's a different kind of awesome. And also, you don't know what it's like to see your middle school kid run across the finish line and just feel kind of big, right? But it's trying to drag that old relationship, that old freedom, the old excitement into this present thing. That's what kills folks, man.
1: Yeah. When you're married and have children, you can't be the old man anymore. That guy is gone. And having kids is a new kind of awesome.
4: This report is sponsored by Positive Coaching Alliance, the 210 eastbound in Rancho Cucamonga after Day Creek Boulevard. We have a stall that has the left lane blocked that's slowing you down from Carnelian Street. 15 heading northbound, you'll see a bit of slowing. That's after Kenwood. Heading uphill, it clears up just before the 138. And as you travel on the 60 eastbound in Moreno Valley, once you make it past Day Street, you'll see some patchy slowing up until you get to Nason Street. KSGN is now heard in Anaheim. 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

0: 99.7 KSGN. Some stories make you laugh. Some make you think. Steve Brown's often do both. Here's one now. Thanks to our friends over at Key Life, we're helping to make encouragement contagious on Keep the Faith.
1: People are different, and we keep trying to put everybody into a box. God doesn't do that. I remember when I first grew a mustache and my Christian sister called. What's that I saw on your upper lip? It's a mustache, I replied. It looks horrible, she responded. Shave it off. Listen, I said, I think you're too fat, but I don't tell you so. I shouldn't have said it, but sometimes you can't help it. I repented, of course, and asked for forgiveness. But I prayed about it, and God said that he was fond of skinny people, heavy people, pretty ones, and ugly ones. Oh, and I've grown a beard, and God said he liked that, too. So there. I'm Steve Brown. You think about that. Share what you just heard with a friend. Go to youthinkaboutthat.org.

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Every moment can be about change. 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Are you ready?

I'm in so much pain, but my heart is thriving because it's blown to bits, but it's all connected to love. And that's the fullness of James 1:2, considering it joy when you face trials. Not that you're happy that your daughter died or you lost your house or you're getting a divorce, whatever it is, but that you have the capacity internally to stay connected to someone who takes the brunt of the burden. And every day when the pain would get too great, I just dump it onto love. Every time I want to go run to food, I dump it onto love. I keep my heart connected. In the

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1: 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Nobody ever struggles in relationships, right? 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
2: Way back many years ago in our marriage, I had a pretty severe drinking problem. I remember one night when I was drinking pretty heavily, I began to tell Alice that I was unworthy, I was unlovable, that nobody really could ever look at me and admire anything about me. It was only the next day when I was looking at my life again thinking, some of the trouble I have in life in dealing with other people, and sometimes the fact that I even treat Alice badly, has to do with my own self-esteem. Somehow my self-esteem was based on, when people are happy with me, I'm a good guy. When people are not happy with me, I'm a bad guy. I had no value and worth in and of myself. And when finally I decided, wait a minute, God made me. I am imperfect, but so is everyone else on the planet. And in Romans 5:8, he says he loved us while we were yet sinners, meaning that God loves us when he sees all of our flaws. Well, why can't I love me even when I see my flaws? And so I came to understand, you only truly love another person when you accept that person as he or she is, even if that person is you. And so by learning to love myself in the right way, actually I learned how to love Alice in a much better way, and it made our marriage and relationship so much stronger. The recipe is this. You can sit down and list all your flaws, and I know that you have them. Instead, why don't you think about it this way? You are worthwhile. You are valuable. All that matters is that you are a creature made in the image of God, and that he loves you just as you are. And to do yourself a favor, you accept that. This is me. I can love me as I am. And when you do, everything in your life begins to change for the better.
3: 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We hope you find KSGN is a safe place, like your home. A place where Christians, we gather, where we can let our guard down. Because here, you won't hear harsh words or embarrassing stuff. 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Maybe that'll help make the world and your space just a little bit better. I'm Scott from the KSGN programming team. We'll do our best, and that's our promise to you.
4: 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We offer an encouraging word and music, and Jesus uses it to change another life.
5: When I was pregnant on my fourth, that's when we got the news that my husband needed to have dialysis because he had kidney disorder, and I am actually homeschooling my kids. And then with all the demands of everyday life, and I guess the most challenging one would be, you know, watching the diet. That can be very, very overwhelming. But you feel like you cannot make mistakes because these are lives dependent on you.

0: in my quiet time with the Lord, when I hear the songs in KSGN, that's when I'm reminded that, hey, Claudine, there's a great God taking care of all these things. You just have to surrender, and that's it. Just believe and surrender that the Lord is putting all this together and He will make things new, which He did. Fast forward to now, my husband has received a kidney, and he's now 2 years post-transplant, and he's doing great. Now, with actually 4 children, I started supporting KSG, and for our household, it even opens the door to conversation about lyrics and the messages we allow into our hearts and minds. And hopefully, we'll all be able to bring back what the Lord has given us, which is the greatness of His life.
1: Yeah, that's another miracle change because of financial support for this ministry. Someone opened the door for Jesus to change that life through KSGN. And we just wanted to say thank you.

0: good.
1: Healthy guilt is like what I'm doing is wrong. Unhealthy shame is I am wrong. And so much of our shame is there's something wrong with me. I'm not enough. I'm not good enough. I'm not smart enough. I'm not pretty enough. You know, I'm not enough of anything. And I want to tell women everywhere that you are enough. You know, you're created in the image of God. And that means that you

beach are you hitting this summer? Newport, Huntington, Laguna, or Santa Monica? 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
1: It's so easy to make people mad these days, right? Like, I just had that happen. I texted a friend. She misunderstood, was offended. I had to say, no, I didn't mean this. I meant that. Ugh. Let's keep the faith. I'm Penny. Michael W. Smith has thought a lot about that. He's had quite the success. A couple dozen albums, a whole bunch of awards, but not everybody treats him with respect.
2: One of my greatest goals in life is that I will never be offended ever again for the rest of my life. What a freeing place that would be, to never be offended. And people just go, man, I hate your record. I go, it's okay. I don't like you. It's okay. I say hi to everybody. I'm just that way. I'm just friendly. I just love people. I think it was actually in the parking lot. I met somebody. I said, hey, how's it going? Yeah. Hello. And they just totally just dissed me. And I'm just going, loser. You know, just all these things going through my mind. Because what an idiot. You know, I'm sort of just chewing this guy out inside my head. And then got convicted going, what? He doesn't know. Who am I to judge him? He could be having tremendous pain in his life. But boy, to never be offended ever again would, I think, be probably the best freeing thing of anything in the world.

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1: You can try to ignore a problem, but the truth is, it's still there. So ignoring it only works for so long. I'm Penny. Our Keep the Faith Confidence Coach, Trish Blackwell, has helped so many people face tough realities through her College of Confidence and her books, like Straighten Your Crown.
2: It was a 90-degree day at the beach, and my little family and I had spent the morning tooling around on our beach bikes, getting coffee and donuts. My 2-year-old daughter was delighted to be in her bike seat behind me, so we just kept going. We explored a little further than we had intended to until it happened. Miles away from home, with no one we knew close by, I came to an abrupt stop in the bike lane. I had a flat tire. And thinking we could ride it out by simply going slowly, we cautiously continued. But after about 3 minutes of attempting to do so, it got worse. The tire literally popped out, burst off the rim, leaving the metal wheel to scrape horrifically against the pavement. Telling yourself that you're just gonna ride this out and let something work itself out in life, just like with that bike, well, it just doesn't often work. When you have a flat tire, as we often do in our souls when we feel disconnected from God, we need to fix it immediately, or you're gonna find yourself like I did, stranded on the side of the road of life. And we ended up doing a lot of walking that day in that oppressive heat, and it took a long time to get home and eventually back to the beach, but we got everything reconnected and reinflated, and we were able to ride again. Because everything that goes flat can be fixed, but you have to slow down before it gets too late to reconnect to the source that can heal and fix your flat.

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0: Psalm 37. It says, delight yourself in the Lord and he will give you the desires of your heart. For the longest time, I guess I read that verse as, delight yourself in the Lord and he will give you what you want. God kind of one day, as I was reading that over and over, kind of let that word give pop off the page at me. And I realized that in my life, what he was saying is, delight yourself in me and I will show you what your desires are to be. That's how people can pick up their whole lives and move to Africa, you know, because he puts that desire in them. And it's because he's doing that work. And it says, commit your way. Say yes, basically. Commit your way to him, and he will do this. He will make your righteousness shine. The justice of your cause, he'll make it shine like the noonday sun.
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1: I don't think that we can be as effective in life as we grow if there's things that haven't been dealt with. Sometimes there's things that I think get buried so far deep that we don't even know that they're there.
0: Isn't she awesome? I think so. I'm Penny with Keep the Faith, and that is Maria Goff, author of Love Lives Here, and the wife of New York Times bestselling author Bob Goff. Challenges have this very interesting way of highlighting problems below the surface. Now, what Maria had to learn about dealing with her own past might help you to overcome the struggles you're dealing with right now.
1: We had a tragedy in our life with this place in Canada. It was being stained, and they accidentally put stain rags in a bag, and it spontaneously combusted. The whole lodge just burned all the way to the ground. It rocked me to my core, to the point where I figured out there was something deeper in my life that I needed to flush out, and ended up going to a really great place in Nashville called Onsite. And I said, the fire of the lodge has affected me in such a way that something's wrong. And we dug into it.
0: Now, Maria experienced terrible pain as a child, and she thought she could just ignore it.
1: It was in that moment, in the middle of a tragedy, that I realized it no longer had a place in my life. Boy, I would just encourage other people to, like, don't be afraid of those dark corners where you've shoved things away and hope that they won't, you know, ever reveal themselves again, because they will. And it's better to just clean them out and give it over to God and let Him fill up those places with His love, because the healing that comes after that, that moment of truth, and sharing some of our deepest pain, is beautiful.
2: If you've ever been on a missions trip, even though you thought you were going to give, you received more than you gave. It can shake you up, that's for sure. It's a God-sized thing. In the same way, He uses the ministry of KSGN to transform you and your family, and others too.
3: I am a single mom of four children. I've got a 17-year-old boy, a 15-year-old boy, a 12-year-old girl, and a 12-year-old boy. 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I know that God is reaching them through your music.
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0: But I just remember thinking, you know, how am I defining success? What is my definition of that? When you do something like this for a living, there are 1,000 people telling you how good you are, and whereas that's amazing to hear, I don't know, too much of that can go to your head really quick. That's why a lot of these people struggle with pride. I've been there, done that, and I'm sure I'll be there and do that again down the road, but what I need to do is go back to scripture, and that's what I try to do most of the time, just knowing that I'm fearfully and wonderfully made. There's no one else like me. No one can do me better than me, but just do you. I just think that's so important because God made you different, so be different.
1: It's your summer of contagious encouragement right here on Keep the Faith with Penny.

0: 89.7 KSGM. You hear people say it from time to time. He is in the zone. Sounds like a good place to be. But I think it depends on what kind of zone it is.
1: It's like the brightest sunrise waiting on the other side of the darkest night.
0: You've got Keep the Faith with Penny. Danny Gokey has found a zone that you do not want to be in. If you want to move forward, that is.
2: Being comfortable where you are can be the death of a career, the death of a marriage, the death of a, better word, the ending. So we must continue to get out the comfort zone, be pliable, moldable. Think about that. He's the potter with the clay. Things change all the time. So we better be open. Now, we don't have to change character. We don't have to change things. But we need to change the way we think. Walmart was that major store. Guess who found a way to beat that? No one ever thought Walmart would be the store. They nailed the market with accessibility. Amazon came in there and just literally, the new Walmart is Amazon. You know what I mean? The new record store is Spotify, Apple Music, YouTube. And this is where I think wisdom comes in. And wisdom means that this whole world is not going to change for you, but you need to change.

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0: 89.7 KSGN. Everybody makes mistakes, even leaders. But you know what makes a really great leader? They can learn from their mistakes and move on and apply what they've learned. This is Keep the Faith with Penny. Brian Sheely is one of those leaders, and he's with Fellowship Home Loans.
1: Right out of college, I was able to manage a group of people, and it was a blessing to be able to do so young. But one mistake that I made was that I treated everyone as if they were me. And I'm not saying like that I'm better, but I looked at everyone as the same and not realizing that everyone is different. Certain people need to be treated one way in terms of how you effectively coach them. And it's not just a broad brush. And I think I failed there. And you know, there's multiple ways to get to the same result. Everyone has a different backstory. People click differently. What motivates one person may not motivate another. What you say to one person may be great, but it may impact the other person negatively. That's why God made us all different. If we were all the same, it would just be really boring. It keeps it exciting this way.
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whenever you think, oh, all these people are here for me, but then they don't respond the way you want them to, you get mad. But whenever that shifts, you're like, you know what, I'm just here to serve them. Then you meet them where they're at, wherever they are. 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That's why I love music with a purpose.

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1: You know, I turn you guys on when I'm feeling down, when I'm feeling good, and the music just lifts me up.
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0: 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Boy, this instant gratification culture that we live in today, right? We want everything now and we want it fast. So it's easy to try to put God in that very same box. But it don't work like that. To keep the faith, I'm Penny. Josh Haven is with the group The Afters, and he shares that God works on his own timetable.
1: I had two siblings who kind of went through seasons where they were like prodigals. My older brother, who went through a season of drug addiction. But then my sister, she became an atheist when she was in college. It broke my parents' heart. And my mom, she just said, you know what? I trust God in this, and I know that God has called her heart. And she would pray for my sister every day. She did the same for my brother. And my brother ended up coming back to Jesus. But then my sister, her story was really cool because my dad, before he passed away, he gave my sister a Bible, and she just put it on her bookshelf where it stayed for years. And she and her husband went through, their family went through this really hard season, and she started having these dreams. And in the dream, Jesus was showing up. I was like, well, maybe you should listen to what he has to say. And one night it was so strong she couldn't go back to sleep. She got up and walked into her living room. And for the first time since my dad had given her that Bible, she walked over and opened it up. And the page that she opened up to, there was a passage that my dad had highlighted on that page. And it just jumped off the pages at her and spoke to directly what she was going through. And she had a couple nights like that where she kept going back and reading more in the Bible. And it just really spoke to her. And I remember getting a phone call from her. She said, Josh, you're going to think I'm crazy, but I think Jesus is pursuing me. I want to give my life to Jesus. And so I prayed with my sister. She gave her life to Jesus. And then 3 months later, she flew out here to Arizona and I got to baptize her. For me, that's a reminder too, to trust God's timing, which is so hard because I want to see immediate results. So often I want things in my time. I want things fast. My dad would have loved if the next day she had said, oh, you know, thanks for the Bible. I believe now. But that wasn't her journey. But God did use it, you know, 10 years later to bring my sister to him.
2: Oh, hi. You're always invited to come on in and be with God's family. 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Hey, we're not perfect, but we hope we can agree on these things to make our world a little bit better. 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
4: 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I was in a stressful work situation where my patience was being tested a lot. And a couple of days I felt like just, you know, dropping what I was doing and walking off the job.
5: Spinning my wheels, thinking that there's something I could do.
4: A lot of times, either on my lunch break or when I was going home, I might get emotionally overwhelmed and I maybe, you know, cry. But then I listened to a certain song on the radio station and it was like a sense of relief that would come over me, reassuring you that, you know what, if you need to cry, just go ahead and cry and let it out. And when I would hear that, I know that my Lord and Savior, he's with me every step of the way and things are going to be okay. And they always have been.

0: time goes on, the Lord is going to bless me to be able to give a bigger contribution. And then that's something that I don't feel like I'm doing it out of obligation. It's something in my heart that I desire to do, and I feel good about it when I'm doing it as well.
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You see, we look at probabilities. That's the way we think. We look at our problems and we think, well, this is probably what's going to happen. And we make decisions on the basis of the probabilities. But God has never said the word probably. He thinks in possibilities. He says nothing is impossible. For him, all things are possible. And so I need to begin looking at things from the possibility standpoint. What is that God is up to? What are the possibilities here?

0: 89.7 KSGN. It's Keep the Faith with Penny. Prayer can make such a huge difference, but let's just be honest here. Sometimes it's hard. Dear Lord, thank you for the blessings I have and stuff. Yeah, it's difficult to find the right words sometimes. Maybe you struggle with concentration or feeling like you just don't have those right words to say. Well, Max Lucado has written a long list of best-selling books, like the latest one, Tame Your Thoughts. But it was in his book called Before Amen, The Power of a Simple Prayer, that Max shares about the struggle with prayer. Many times comes after it's over.
1: The challenge is leaving it with God. And my problem is not so much bringing it to Him, but in not grabbing it back and taking it on myself. The picture of Mary, the mother of Jesus, telling Jesus about the wineless wedding, I think is a beautiful picture of a powerful prayer. It's a very simple request. And the Mary said they have no more wine. That's it. She just stated it. She didn't whine about it. She didn't whine about the wine. She wouldn't score points for being eloquent. You know, she just stated the case. But apparently Jesus did not intend to work a miracle that day. He said, my time has not yet come. And so she turned to the servants and said, whatever he says, do it. There's the picture of a powerful prayer. She left it in the hands of Jesus. Whatever he does is what I want. And she didn't take the burden on herself. She believed that Jesus would do what is right. And that's really what prayer is. You know, we live in a very tired culture. People are tired, they're weary, they are worn out. And I think the reason is because we carry so much. We carry so much fear, carry so much guilt. Carry worries, carry anxieties, try to fix the world. We just think we can. Prayer is when we surrender and say, you know what, we can't fix it. We're going to do what Mary did. We're going to leave the problem with Christ.

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0: 89.7 KSGN. There's an old phrase, you can't teach an old dog new tricks. Well, Ben Corsa knows firsthand that during this season of uncertainty and change, we're not exempt from mental health issues. But he says change is possible. I'm Penny on Keep the Faith. He's got a book, Flirting with Darkness, Bringing Hope in the Face of Depression. Ben is amazing. He offers plenty of hope when you find yourself feeling down.
1: Some people say, I just can't be hopeful. I'm just depressed. That's a character trait in my personality. But what brain scans and magnetic resonance imaging is showing us scientifically is that actually the brain can change. We just have to make the conscientious effort to claw out of the pit and to keep choosing to think hopefully, even when we don't feel hopeful. Because Antonio Damasio, a neuroscientist, said that 95% of the time, it's our feelings that decide for us. And we all know that our feelings lie. Like, would any of us trust a friend that lied to us as much as our emotions do? So I want to encourage people to fight for what you don't feel, to count it all joy, because hope is a choice. And we have to sometimes say, you know, direct my thoughts in a better direction. It might take a while. It's going to take practice, but I can actually physically change through practice.

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0: Those things that have gone wrong, those circumstances, they're not, they're beyond my control. 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
1: Waiting for a sign that I'm where you want me to be.
0: It's not that He's punishing me. It's that He's developing me and directing me to where He wants me to be.
2: A little contagious encouragement can go such a long way, and that's why we've got a lot of it. This is Keep the Faith.

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0: 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Boy, this instant gratification culture that we live in today, right? We want everything now and we want it fast. So it's easy to try to put God in that very same box. But it don't work like that. To keep the faith, I'm Penny. Josh Haven is with the group The Afters, and he shares that God works on his own timetable.
1: I had two siblings who kind of went through seasons where they were like prodigals. My older brother, who went through a season of drug addiction. But then my sister, she became an atheist when she was in college. It broke my parents' heart. And my mom, she just said, you know what? I trust God in this, and I know that God has called her heart. And she would pray for my sister every day. She did the same for my brother. And my brother ended up coming back to Jesus. But then my sister, her story was really cool, because my dad, before he passed away, he gave my sister a Bible, and she just put it on her bookshelf where it stayed for years. And she and her husband went through, their family went through this really hard season, and she started having these dreams. And in the dream, Jesus was showing up. I was like, well, maybe you should listen to what he has to say. And one night, it was so strong, she couldn't go back to sleep. She got up and walked into her living room. And for the first time since my dad had given her that Bible, she walked over and opened it up. And the page that she opened up to, there was a passage that my dad had highlighted on that page. And it just jumped off the pages at her and spoke to directly what she was going through. And she had a couple nights like that where she kept going back and reading more on the Bible. And it just really spoke to her. And I remember getting a phone call from her. She said, Josh, you're going to think I'm crazy, but I think Jesus is pursuing me. I want to give my life to Jesus. And so I prayed with my sister. She gave her life to Jesus. And then 3 months later, she flew out here to Arizona and I got to baptize her. For me, that's a reminder too, to trust God's timing, which is so hard because I want to see immediate results so often. I want things in my time. I want things fast. My dad would have loved if the next day she had said, oh, you know, thanks for the Bible. I believe now. But that wasn't her journey. But God did use it, you know, 10 years later to bring my sister to him.
2: You know, the ministry of KSGN provides comfort to the hurting, company to the lonely, and encouragement to people who need hope. There are neighbors that want to financially support that for you because they see lives like this one change.
3: I'm a teacher, and I was diagnosed with breast cancer the Monday after school got out. And I spent the whole summer dealing with, you know, the diagnosis, starting chemo, all of that. One of the things that I experienced through chemo and radiation was that thought of, is this working? And so during that time, there were times of loneliness, times of uncertainty, just that wondering, am I going to make it through this?

I was listening to KSGN while I was waiting in doctor's offices, while I was getting blood draws, while I was waiting for scans and MRIs and even the results. And even during my chemo infusions, God really brought a sense of peace through KSGN.

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0: he's talked about is real and it works, and we don't have to be afraid of avoiding difficult situations. But if we're willing to be open and just, you know, and bring Christ's love and humility into a conversation, you'll be shocked by how the walls fall down.
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Is there really such a thing as finding balance in a negative world? 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

0: 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If you're like me, there's so many fires you have to put out in the day. Ugh, emergency one, emergency two. By the time you're done with all the fires, you don't get to pay attention to what's most important. Can you relate? Amy Grant can. To keep the faith with Penny, Amy has spent a lot of time thinking about how to really spend the time that we're given.
1: I think every so often, it's important to say what really matters to me. What really matters, and does anything in my life reflect that? Each one of us needs to either have the guts to say, these things don't really matter to me, or I'm going to make some big changes. For women, you know, we're just so moved by beauty and caring for people. But if it doesn't come back to you ever, that can be such a dry reservoir. If you really only have yourself ever, then don't waste time doing anything that is not filling your reservoir. Do not spend time numbing out. Start with some stillness. Take a bath and sit in the water and feel how good it feels on your body just to be surrounded by warm water. Light a candle. You can buy one for 50 cents at the dime store. And just start from scratch.

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0: 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So your way forward might not look so obvious right now, but that's okay, because who doesn't love a good surprise? I'm Penny on Keep the Faith. Bob Goff is a New York Times bestselling author, and his latest book is called Dream Big. He shares how opening up to surprises can lead to a beautiful life.
1: What if, whether faith is important to you or not, you just see this idea that, like, the world wants to surprise you. I bought the ranch, I bought the barn, I got the horse track, and a lady said, "Do you want a horse?" I'm like, "Well, of course." And I don't know anything about him. So she dropped off this brown horse with a black tail. And now it's time to breed these horses. And she said this happened to actually be a racehorse. So I did a check on the lineage. Get this, this is a secretariat's great-great-granddaughter. This is like royalty. And I called this elderly woman. I said, like, "I don't want to be the one that, like, took her horse." I said, like, "I could bring the horse back. You realize this is, like, secretariat's great-great-granddaughter." And you know what she said? "I just wanted to surprise you." I'm like, "Well, honey, check that box." One of the things that I think I want to do during this time is live in constant anticipation. I don't mean just like ladybugs landing on your nose anticipation. I just mean anticipating that beautiful things will happen to you, and my head needs to be on a swivel to be able to respond to them and to see them when they're happening.

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I think we understand the words in the Bible in a way that we just didn't before.

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0: 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Back in the day. My good old dating days.
1: Oh, yes.
0: It's Penny on Keep the Faith.
1: And this is Rich.
0: I used to spend like hours, right? Doing my hair. Mm-hmm. My makeup had to be perfect.
1: Yep.
0: The right outfit. Shopping for hours. Waiting for the phone to ring.
1: Yeah, no, you didn't. I came home from work and you said, hey, let's go out. I just get my face on. It's like, why bother? Come on, let's go.
0: It's exactly how it started.
1: Makeup anyway.
0: And here we are.
1: All these years later.
0: Nick and Chelsea Hurst are a young married couple, and they've got a list of things that you really need to be asking yourself before you say, I do. Now, their new book is called Marriage Minded. And one of those questions is not, how pretty is your outfit? It's, are you spiritually matched?
1: Are you spiritually matched? Now, that's the question. So you can say, I still do.
0: Oh, yeah.
2: I knew really, really quickly after thinking about this question and, you know, forcing myself to answer it, that Chelsea absolutely is a spiritual match in the sense that she's mature in Christ. She loves the Lord. She loves me and she points me closer to Christ. And then the really big one is that I think that we are a more beneficial team when we're together versus when we're apart. I think that we can do more work for the kingdom of God together than we can apart. I believe that we can glorify God more together than we can apart. And so when I really sat down and thought about that, I realized really quickly that Chelsea was the woman for me that I wanted to spend my life with. And I believe that when we get this right, we are truly walking in God's best for our romantic relationships and not second best like the world often tries to give us.
3: 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I'm Scott on the KSGN programming team, and for sure, we can't do everything, but we promise to do our part.
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5: 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And she said, no, it's the radio. It's a station. I go, what's the station? And she gave me the station. I came home, put it in my radio here. It's 24/7. Now in my car, because this station gives hope. And it brought me back to the Lord.

0: 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And by me listening to the songs, to the music, my faith got stronger. I just finished my treatment December 31st, and I'm very, very thankful to God that He helped me in that time. And it's a blessing for me to help. And as long as I'm here, I will continue, because I wouldn't want the station to go away.
1: Uh-huh. 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

When an airplane takes off, they know it will be off course 98% of the time. The goal for the airplane is not perfection along that path. It's to navigate the winds. It's to move with them. It's to handle those things that come at it and then reach its destination. You and I are at our best when we're seeing our purpose through the lens of a story that is much bigger than our

The constant encouragement is getting her through every day while raising four kids solo. And it's for what you're going through too. 89.7 KSGN.

0: 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It's so easy to make people mad these days, right? Like, I just had that happen. I texted a friend. She misunderstood, was offended. I had to say, no, I didn't mean this. I meant that. Ugh. Let's keep the faith. I'm Penny. Michael W. Smith has thought a lot about that. He's had quite the success. A couple dozen albums, a whole bunch of awards, but not everybody treats him with respect.
1: One of my greatest goals in life is that I will never be offended ever again for the rest of my life. What a freeing place that would be, to never be offended. And people say, man, I hate your record. I go, it's okay. I don't like you. It's okay. I say hi to everybody. I'm just that way. I'm just friendly. I just love people. I think it was actually in the parking lot. I met somebody. I said, hey, how's it going? Yeah. Hello. And they just totally just dissed me. And I'm just going, loser. You know, just all these things going through my mind. Because what an idiot. You know, I'm sort of just chewing this guy out inside my head. And then got convicted going, what? He doesn't know. Who am I to judge him? He could be having tremendous pain in his life. But boy, to never be offended ever again would, I think, be probably the best freeing thing of anything in the world.

0: 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I don't care if they remember me. 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

0: In the still of the night, when a lonely voice cries out, God hears it. The ministry of KSGN helps to introduce hurting people to the only one who can make a difference, Jesus. We offer an encouraging word and music, and Jesus uses it to change another life.
1: Nurses are a special breed because we care so much for other people, we forget to take care of ourselves. And so we have a big tendency to say yes to everything and not step back and say yes to us, ourselves. So it can be mentally draining, physically draining, emotionally draining, as well as trying to help raise my family and just not getting the balance that I needed.

When I am in my car is usually when I get to listen the most. And I do a lot of driving, so they go hand in hand. And just being able to take that time out for myself to pray or enjoy the music that's coming on, or, you know, have some one-on-one time with God as I'm driving down the road. The Casting Crowns song, Just Be Help. I would hear it a lot and I'd stop and cry and just be very grateful that the song was being played, because it really touched my heart.

0: godmuses.com, reminding me that I don't have to be strong and I don't have to be the one that everybody goes to, and to be able to let God take care of it and just rely on Him. When we first started giving, it was just out of faith because we didn't really have the money to do it. And just watch to see what, okay, God, what are you going to do with this? You know, and you come through. He never fails.
1: Yeah. In God's eyes, the greatest miracle is when people turn to Jesus and they receive a new heart from Him. 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

0: We're not judging anyone else, but this is what we promise that makes KSGN different. We promise to create a safe, peaceful, and welcoming place to encourage and build up rather than to tear down. We promise to be mindful that children are listening and learning, and the example of Jesus will be our motivation. Even though we're not perfect, we'll do our best. And that's our KSGN promise to you.
1: If you've ever been on a missions trip, even though you thought you were going to give, you received more than you gave. It can shake you up, that's for sure. It's a God-sized thing. In the same way, He uses the ministry of KSGN to transform you and your family and others too.
2: I used to be in an abusive relationship, and every day was a battle. Every day was just like, I gotta climb my way out of this. And I knew I didn't even have the strength. I was like, how am I gonna do this? When I was younger, my aunt, she was a Christian, and I heard of KSGN because I would hear it in her car. And the Holy Spirit actually reminded me that I could pray when I was in the darkest moment of my life, and I just knew I was gonna go back to Jesus because of that. Jesus saved me. He got me out of there. 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I first started out with $5, and then I went up to $35 to station, but then I stopped just because I couldn't afford it at the time. 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
3: I've been a photographer for 23 years. Running my own business, I've just been blessed. You know, I had a job for 20 years, but I knew that I wanted to do it on my own. And I was so nervous. I was so afraid to quit, you know, a job that I've had for 20 years. And, you know, I definitely depend on your station. You know, when I would be leaving that job every day, I just kind of felt miserable, and turning your station on would just kind of bring me back to happiness.

0: listening to KSGN. Once I prayed on it, you know, Jesus just gave me all the answers, as he always does. And even after I quit, I would question, you know, like, is this the right thing? And the next day I would wake up with a new client. And then it happened again. I'd question, like, are you sure, Lord? Are you sure I can do this on my own? The next day again, I wake up with a new client. I'm like, it's been awesome, and I love it. It's definitely a passion of mine. So it's fun to be able to work doing your own passion. Your station is just blessed with the Holy Spirit, and we all feel that, and I thank you for that. And that's why I give, because I don't want that to ever go away.
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0: know, the ministry of KSGN provides comfort to the hurting, company to the lonely, and encouragement to people who need hope. 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
1: My name is Talia, and I'm 10 years old. When I was little, I guess we would just listen to the songs and sing along. But I guess now that I've gotten older, I know what the songs mean now. And it just helps me in the morning get ready if I'm mad or sad or happy. It can help me be encouraged. I love the music so much. I've memorized every song that you guys have. It's just nice to have a station where I know the songs and I know they're safe for me to sing along with.

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0: Well, hi. 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Hey, we're not perfect, but we hope we can agree on these things to make our world a little bit better. I'm Scott from the programming team. 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
1: 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Well, Jesus multiplied that to feed thousands, and the little one was blessed by more than he gave. 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
2: This last June, my husband had cancer, and it got really bad, and he passed. 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It just touched my heart so deeply. It affected me so greatly that this is the only station I listen to now. And I am constantly asking people, listen to this station. It makes a difference in people's lives.

0: Emotionally, it's still a roller coaster. And music is what gives me words to God, allows me to communicate my faith. I know of many times when if I had not had the station to listen to, my days would have been very dark. I have the hope, and it reminds me God's with me at all times. And I guess I'm doing better because of that. I know by your still waters I'm safe. I cannot imagine my life without this station. And because I look forward to getting in my car and hearing this music, it keeps me going. I don't know if a person can put a price tag on that.
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0: Loneliness makes every problem seem bigger and harder to handle. 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And our living God reaches through and changes a life like this one.
1: My wife and I almost never fight, but it gets kind of ugly. And I just said, you know what, I got to get out of here. It was 10 o'clock at night, and I stormed off in my car in a storm. And I wound up pulling up and just sitting there panting, trying to calm down. And I slipped on the radio, and there was the song and the exact words were, go home. Whatever's wrong right now, turn around, go

0: suddenly everything that had been bothering me, all the lack of sleep, all the health issues, all the anger, all the stress, all the tired, it was just, I know where this is coming from. And it all melted away. That was a really powerful moment. There are so many places you could give, but the radio station is ours. It's our community. And I think that's very important to keep around.
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1: We don't think about it this way that much, but Jesus takes a lot of jobs off our plate, and it's wonderful because it's a relief not to have to judge everybody, to allow God to be that final judge. It's a relief not to have to control outcomes, just worry about being faithful, not having to control everybody all the time. That's a relief. I don't have to manage my reputation constantly, my image. I don't have to correct everybody. There's a long list of jobs that Jesus actually takes off our plate, and it's wonderful.

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1: Oh, look, at breaking animal news. Oh. It's not totally breaking, like, right this second.
0: None of it ever really is.
1: This is a couple thousand years old, but the point is...
0: So just a little.
1: I just noticed.
0: Outside of the timeline, yes.
1: Just noticed. Became aware of this.
0: Okay.
1: Like, domesticated cats were a thing back in the Near East thousands of years ago.
0: Sure.
1: Right? We know that.
0: Yeah.
1: Never mentioned in the Bible, though.
0: Okay.
1: That's kind of weird.
0: Mm-hmm.
1: Never once.
0: All right.
1: I just think that's kind of interesting. I don't know what to make of it. I'm open to theories. Like,
0: this is your news?
1: It's more of a breaking curiosity.
0: Breaking animal.
1: Yeah, it's a curiosity historically. But then what? I started thinking, what would it be like if there were proverbs that were about cats or like?
0: Uh-huh.
1: And then I wrote one like a
0: verse. You did? Okay.
1: From this Revelation.
0: Okay, sure. Let's hear.
1: And the beast was cast down, but not before knocking a decorative vase from a table, for such was its nature. That's
0: you built this all up to get to for such was
1: because
0: its nature.
1: I have fun right
0: yes,
1: now.
0: Yes, okay. I saw the gleam in your eye.
1: Yeah.
0: I knew that there was something fun coming.
1: How about this? He who buys the finest bed for his cat shall awaken to find it sleeping in the box it came in. So
0: I see.
1: Yeah, I'm trying.
0: I see.
1: I'm trying. I'm working it. Working it, folks.
2: Good morning, and this report is sponsored by Mothers Against Drunk Driving. So if you're trying to fly along through Riverside, you're going to hit the brakes because of a crash that came up along the 91 westbound. This is just after Pierce. It was a crash involving a motorcycle. Well, the good news is they managed to get everything over to the right shoulder, and they're just waiting on the tow truck to hook them up. But in the meantime, you are hitting the brakes with slowing as you approach Tyler. Things open up after that crash scene, only to slow through Corbona. No wreck or anything, but busy on the 91 westbound at Lincoln. It stays heavy to the 71, but continues to be slow into Anaheim Hills and to just before the 55. KSGN is now heard in Anaheim, subscription-free on Apple CarPlay and Android Auto from the KSGN app. That's traffic. I'm Diana Olea.
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4: It's an encouraging thought from Psalm 72:12, where it says, God will rescue the needy when he cries for help, the afflicted and the abused also, and he who has no helper. 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
1: Yeah, I bet you'll agree when you hear this. A science thing says that AI is making people worse by affirming us left and right. And it also makes us less willing to work through interpersonal conflict because we're now expecting humans
0: to do the same.
1: Work like that.
0: Oh, okay. Yeah, that makes sense. That makes a lot of sense.
1: Yes.
0: Yeah.
1: It does. I just want to remind you and me that God is very concerned about that trajectory, like who we are becoming. Mm-hmm. Who am I becoming? Like, it matters a lot. So I'm not trying to just warn you against AI and stuff. Just like, don't expect human beings to be that way, because we're here, we'll sharpen each other. It's not a matter of, does this work? It's like, does this person help shape me in a good way?
2: Good morning, and this report is sponsored by Mothers Against Drunk Driving. So it looks like we had a little difficulty coming through Moreno Valley after a crash popped up on the 215 northbound at Alessandro. But the good news is everything's now over to the right shoulder. It is a little busy approaching that, staying a bit slow and go over to Central Avenue, and then no troubles at all getting into Riverside. But out of Riverside on the 91 westbound, just after Pierce, we had a crash pop up there with a couple of cars, and that's also to the right shoulder, but a heavy backup from Tyler. KSGN is now heard in Anaheim, subscription free on Apple CarPlay and Android Auto from the KSGN app. That's traffic. I'm Diana Olea.
3: 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I'm Scott on the KSGN programming team. And for sure, we can't do everything, but we promise to do our part.
4: You know, many are living a life of quiet agony. Sometimes relational, health, maybe financial. 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Jesus reaches through that and provides hope that can change everything.
5: I can't remember exactly when I started boosting, but I clearly remember the impact it had, especially during the early years of my motherhood. During the stage where I was a new mom and my son is still so young, I literally don't know what to do. Like what they said, there's no manual that comes with babies. And so, of course, I was trying to figure out, am I doing enough? Is this enough? During the times that I listen to KSGN, it just reassures me that the Lord has me at the palm of his hand, that he loves my son first.

0: when I listen to the music, I just feel the presence of the Lord, and just I feel like my Heavenly Father telling me, reassuring me that it's going to be okay and that He's already there. Now, years later, with actually 4 children, I started supporting KST and for my children. For our household, it even opens the door to conversation about lyrics, faith, and the messages we allow into our hearts and minds. And hopefully, KSTN will be able to reach more lives so that we'll all be able to bring back what the Lord has given us, which is the greatness of His life.
1: Uh-huh. That was a first-hand testimony of another life given hope. Another life changed because of a neighbor's financial support for the ministry of KSGN. Someone opened the door for Jesus to change that life through KSGN. Just saying, you're making a difference. Thank you.

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0: 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We're Brant and Sherry.
1: They're seriously talking about this. The scientists say if we run across alien life, then what we maybe should do is quarantine it on the moon.
0: Okay.
1: Just for safety's sake, so we know more.
0: Quarantine it on the moon?
1: Yeah.
0: We're assuming it's on the moon, just leave it there.
1: Well, we put it there.
0: From here?
1: Yeah.
0: Okay.
1: They're talking, I saw the news thing.
0: Okay, all right.
1: To me, this sounds like one of the, a little bit like a sci-fi movie.
0: Sure.
1: Where something goes wrong. Let's take the alien life.
0: Right.
1: Put it on the moon and just see what happens.
0: Of course, right.
1: Until it...
0: It already made its way here. Right.
1: Until it multiplies and comes up with a plan.
0: To come back here.
1: Then, right. Then we'll worry about it then.
2: 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Well, it looks like you're going to need some extra time moving along the 91 westbound this morning, starting out of Riverside. So there was a problem on the 91 west or right about Pierce that has since been cleared, but we do still have significant delays approaching Tyler and to just past Pierce. You think you're off the hook, but not so much, because right after the 15, it gets stop and go again, and it stays busy all through Anaheim Hills to just before the 55, and the 71 southbound is pretty solid right now from Euclid to the 91. 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

0: 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We're Brant and Sherry.
1: We do this a lot. We can mistake like being intense emotionally for being spiritually serious.
0: Oh, that's true.
1: Right? What God's looking for is faithfulness. And we don't, I don't think we have emphasized that enough. I don't feel like it. But it's actually wonderful news, because if the intensity isn't there, if you're not feeling it, doesn't mean you're far from God or something. He's looking for that. When you don't have that intensity, he's looking for the faithfulness. And there's something he'll grow in us as a result of that. I'm convinced of it. And it's great news in case you're not feeling it.
2: Good morning, and this report is sponsored by Mothers Against Drunk Driving. So you're a bit jammed trying to work your way through Ontario, and that's courtesy of a crash that popped up 15 northbound just after Harupa. This crash involves a construction vehicle and a van, and it looks like we have the fire department on scene, and they're blocking the right lane. So a very heavy backup from just after Cantu Galliano. Southbound side, you're going to see delays from the 10. Checking out the 10 and leaving Bloomington into Fontana. It's a bit slow and go on the 10 westbound after Cedar and to just past Cherry. KSGN is now heard in Anaheim. 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
1: Question, do we need this or do we not need this? Krispy Kreme is teaming up with Girl Scouts to turn some of the most loved cookie flavors into donuts.
0: That sounds like a no.
1: I don't think we need this.
0: Oh, yay, though I walk through the valley.
1: There's a thin mints donut with chocolate icing, cookie crumbles, dark chocolate chips, and a cool mint drizzle. And
0: oh, my goodness. Why? I'm trying so hard. Man.
1: I was against it, and I saw the thin mint one.
0: Yeah, I know. Well,
1: I'm not even a donut guy.
0: But it sounds so good. Like thin mints.
1: With the cool mint drizzle.
0: Oh, man.
1: I should not. You guys should not have done that.

0: morning. It's Brent and Sherry.
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1: So God makes it clear, he doesn't want anything but him being the central part of our identity. Like, we have no other gods before him, nothing else. It's him. And when you think about that, at first you'd be like, why does it all have to be all about you? But as a dad, I realize I delight in my kids. To this day, I delight in them. And to have them say, sure, Dad, you're great, but we have other father figures too. Mm. And they're great too. So we follow them as well. They influence me. And like, well, wait a second. I mean, this example makes no sense, of course, but it's like, imagine the heartbreak for me, knowing these other father figures are actually going to destroy them. Mm. What would I do to warn them? To what length would I go? Why would I say, no? Like, it's because I delight in them.
2: 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Well, just when things were starting to clear up into Riverside, a new problem popped up. Talking about the 91 westbound right before Magnolia, and a crash there popped up with a couple of cars. They're pulling on over to the right shoulder, but in the meantime, you're going to see a busy drive as you approach Tyler. And then up ahead, it's a little heavier through Carbona. The slowing starts at the 15, gets heavy at Main Street, stays heavy, that is, over to the 71. But then you've got a slow and go stretch all the way through Anaheim Hills and past Imperial Highway. Eastbound side of the 91 slows in a pocket from just after Madison to just past Central. KSGN is now heard in Anaheim, subscription free on Apple CarPlay, Android Auto from the KSGN app. That's traffic. I'm Diana Olea.
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1: I'm here with a hot take. Here I go.
2: All right.
1: That's my music.
0: Okay. This is your personal hot take. Okay.
1: I'm about ready to unload an opinion.
0: Oh, yay.
1: And here it is.
0: Mm-hmm.
1: I think... No, it's not that I think. That's not how you do... No.
0: Yeah, no. It has to be emphatic.
1: Right.
0: Yes.
1: It's a fact that people are getting a little too crazy with decorative pillows.
0: Okay.
1: I think two as a limit on a couch.
0: Okay.
1: Yeah. We got to be able to sit down. You know what I mean? I think it's getting out of hand. I've seen it.
2: I've seen it too.
1: Yeah, you know what I'm talking about.
2: Yeah, I do. Right. Where they're just kind of stacked.
1: Yeah.
2: Yes.
1: You're with me.
2: But people like them though. It's a decoration.
1: Doesn't matter.
2: That's
1: why it's a hot taste. No, you don't get. It's not a matter of taste. It's a matter of a new edict that I just given.
3: 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You're going to need to maneuver around just a little bit coming out of Paris. That's because somebody with some car troubles come up on the 215 northbound before Ramona Expressway stuck block in the middle lane. So your drive is a busy one right now from just after Nuevo, and you're going to see slowing to about Harley Knox. It opens up only to slow again up ahead, leaving Moreno Valley and into Riverside, and that's from Alessandro to just past Central, 60 west below speeds from before Pigeon Pass Road to the 215. KSGN is now heard in Anaheim. 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I'm Diana Olea.
4: You've noticed that some people have had their wounds for so long that it now defines them, and they've forgotten who they are. 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
6: Locked up and I'm so in my head. 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

0: 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Brant and Sherry with you.
1: So it's funny. I've heard people say this my whole life. They'll say the Bible is old and it's irrelevant. It's a bunch of stories that don't apply to modern life and blah, blah, blah, blah, blah, blah, blah. Well, the Odyssey movie's coming out, and I'm hearing people fairly talk about the Odyssey by Homer or the poets that who came up with this. Mm-hmm. And they're like, it's really remarkably contemporary. Mm-hmm. The human nature in it, like, they're finding it like, wow, it's a really contemporary read. Like, yeah, and it's 3,000 years old. Because mm-hmm. humans are humans.
0: Yeah.
1: And to say that that's remarkably, like... the stuff that Jesus is talking about cuts straight to the heart now. That's the problem. It's not irrelevant. It's almost too relevant. Like, there's no way the Odyssey is relevant and the Bible's not.
2: 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So if you wanted to get out of Paris in a hurry, you do have congestion to get around, and that's the 215 northbound. It starts just after Nuevo Road and opens up just after Harley Knox, but gets heavier in Moreno Valley. That's coming up on Alessandro, heavy to Buck Springs, slowing overall to just past Central, and then a pocket once again approaching the Riverside Interchange to right about Center Street, southbound side of the 215 out of Colton into Riverside, stop and go from Mount Vernon to Columbia, and busy through Bloomington into Fontana on the 10 West, no crash, but slowing from before Cedar over to Cherry. KSGN is now heard in Anaheim. 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I'm Diana Olea.
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1: Question, have you ever sat in a window seat on an airplane and you don't actually get a window, it's just the wall?
0: Yes,
1: I have.
0: That has happened to me.
1: Yeah, it's just the way the planes are made.
0: Yes, yes. Or you, it's a weird thing because you're actually right in between two windows.
1: Yeah.
0: Yes.
1: Mm-hmm. It's okay.
0: Yeah.
1: But maybe not, because there's now big lawsuits against United and Delta because people, it's a class action.
0: Wow.
1: People saying window seat, there's no window here. It never occurred to me.
0: To sue somebody over it.
1: I never sat there stewing on a flight.
0: And say, wait till I talk to my attorney.
1: I don't even have an attorney. How do I get a good attorney? They said window seat, but the windows are on each side of me. I don't have them.
0: I can't see a thing.
1: Get me a good lawyer when as soon as I land. In fact, right now, I'll get on the Wi-Fi and I will hire a lawyer.
2: 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Well, if you're trying to leave Rancho Cucamonga and head into the Cajon Pass, you may be seeing a little smoke coming off of the freeway. There's reports of a possible fire on the 15 northbound right before Summit Avenue, so crews are aware, and they're certainly going to go check it out. On the southbound side of the 15, you do have a slow drive out of Rancho Cucamonga coming up onto the 210, and you're going to see that 2-foot hill slowing again from the 10 to just past Harupa. Northbound side of the 15, well, that's a busy stretch from Limonite and almost to the 10. KSGN is now heard in Anaheim. 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
1: Here's another warning for parents. Maybe you can relate to this, even if you're not a parent. Like, not good to have favorite kids.
2: Yeah.
1: Probably knew that already.
2: Yeah.
1: But that's a problem. I mean, because some kids are more rewarding to raise than others.
2: Uh-huh.
1: And I was thinking about how my mom did a great job with that.
2: Mm-hmm.
1: Because I know for a fact my brother was more fun to raise.
0: I know that of my brother as well.
1: Yeah, isn't that something?
0: Yeah.
1: But your mom did a great job too. Like,
0: she
1: no,
0: did.
1: I love you
0: no,
1: both the
0: she
1: same.
0: Never tipped her hand there.
1: Never tipped her hand. My mom never said, yeah, the kid with the crew cut and the glasses that corrects everybody's grammar.
0: Oh, that kid is
1: just rewarding. We love that.

0: legacy. I don't care if they remember me. Only Jesus.
1: Have you noticed when you feel good, you can encourage others? It's easy. 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
1: Here's another warning for parents. Maybe you can relate to this, even if you're not a parent. Like, not good to have favorite kids.
2: Yeah.
1: Probably knew that already.
2: Yeah.
1: But that's a problem. I mean, because some kids are more rewarding to raise than others.
2: Uh-huh.
1: And I was thinking about how my mom did a great job with that.
2: Mm-hmm.
1: Because I know for a fact my brother was more fun to raise.
2: I know that of my brother as well.
1: Yeah, isn't that something?
2: Yeah.
1: But your mom did a great job too. Like,
2: she
1: oh,
2: did.
1: I love you both the
2: she
1: same.
2: Never tipped her hand there.
1: Never tipped her hand. My mom never said, yeah, the kid with the crew cut and the glasses that corrects everybody's grammar.
2: Oh, that kid is...
1: just rewarding. We love that.
3: 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Well, if you are hoping for a smooth ride out of Corona, you don't have any crashes to get around, but the drive is stop and go on the 91 westbound as you come up on Main Street. It's heavy to the 71, loosening up after Green River. The 71 south, that usual stop and go stretch from Euclid over to the 91. Below speeds a touch into Riverside on the 91 eastbound after Van Buren to about Central. You've got brake lights out of Colton into Riverside on the 215 heading southbound coming off of the 10 and over to Columbia. And on the 15 heading northbound, we've got a busy stretch right now from Limonite over to Harupa. KSGN is now heard in Anaheim. 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I'm Diana Olea.
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5: 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Savita is a healthcare organization with a program called California Mentor Family Home Agency that provides support for adults with disabilities. The program finds, trains, and supplies a stipend to help cover costs for families who open their homes to host a special needs adult. The phone number with information for new mentors is 855-MENTOR-2. That's 855-MENTOR, the number 2.
4: Yeah, this may encourage us to take action. It's an encouraging thought from Proverbs 12:25. Anxiety in a heart weighs it down, but an encouraging word makes it glad. 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
1: Anxiety and worry are very normal. I get that. I understand it. You ever think so? Think about late at night, ever like wake up and then get really worried about something?
0: Yes.
1: And just like really, really, really worried about it. You fall back asleep the next day, the sun's out, and you're like, what was that all about? Why was I so... I didn't need to worry about that. I wonder if in the end, for those people who trust God, if it's not all going to feel like that. Like, I didn't need to be worried. Well, now that I'm in the light, I didn't need to be worried.
2: Good morning, and this report is sponsored by the Crohn's and Colitis Foundation. So things were pretty quiet on the 60 eastbound getting into Riverside, and then we had this pop up, and it's a crash with three cars involved. 60 eastbound before Market. You're going to find this blocking the far left lane, and your drive is busy from right before Rubidoux Boulevard. Westbound side slows from just after Market, and you'll see that open up by the time you hit Valleyway. Only to slow again up ahead in a patch after Milliken, and pockets of slowing to Euclid. 15 northbound is busy, leaving Mira Loma from before Cantu Galliano to about Harupa, and slowing out of Corona heavy on the 91 west from Main Street to the 71, but loosens up after Green River. 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I'm Diana Olea.
3: We're not judging anyone else, but this is what we promise that makes KSGN different. We promise to create a safe, peaceful, and welcoming place to encourage and build up rather than to tear down. We promise to be mindful that children are listening and learning, and the example of Jesus will be our motivation. Even though we're not perfect, we'll do our best. And that's our KSGN promise to you.
4: 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That's a person he loves and has hope for. 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
5: I had been a stay-at-home mom for about 12 years, but my marriage was falling apart and I had these four young children that I had to support. And I felt like I had to be strong for everyone, and I was a little bit unsure of myself. And I remember I was feeling kind of alone, and I decided to go on a walk. And as I was walking, a car drove by me, and they were blasting your radio station, and the song Known was on there. And it was kind of a wake up that, like, even when I'm not in the car, you know, the station kind of reaches out, and God fully knows me and he fully loves me. And that's all I needed to hear was that car driving by me.

0: 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I work with oncology patients, and God has blessed me, and I had been actually thinking about it since the last time that there was a fundraiser, and this time I was just like, you know what, I'm gonna make room in my budget for this because it's so important to us, and I just felt now was a really good time to become a monthly donor.
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1: We were just talking about worry, because that's such a big deal, anxiety, but worry. A lot of times people come up to me and they're like, Brant, so what's the etymology of the word worry? And I'm like...
0: Wait, Brant. Someone came up to you. People come up to you and say that?
1: I meant to say, I wish people would come up to me and say...
0: Now I understand.
1: But it comes from the old English, wergen, which means to seize by the throat.
0: Huh.
1: Isn't that interesting?
0: Yes. And I've experienced it.
1: Yes, and it does seize you by the throat.
0: Yes.
1: Because you can't do anything else. Mm-hmm. It's very difficult to be grateful. It's very difficult to just enjoy a breeze.
0: Yeah.
1: Because worry just crowds everything else out.
2: Good morning, and this report is sponsored by Mothers Against Drunk Driving. Things were pretty quiet on the eastbound side of the 60 into Riverside, and then we had this crash come up with three cars involved, and that really loaded things up. This is the 60 east before Market, and we have the middle lanes blocked off right now. So CHP's on scene. You're going to see a heavy backup right now from before Valley Way. Also looking at brake lights out of Corona on the 91 westbound right before Surface Club. Crash popped. Somebody stalled, actually. Not a crash, but a stall. They're up against the center divider, and it's adding to a heavy backup approaching Main Street, staying slow overall past Green River. KSGN is now heard in Anaheim. Subscription free on Apple CarPlay and Android Auto from the KSGN app. That's traffic. I'm Diana Olea.
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4: Some encouragement for you. 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
1: We're talking about anxiety, and there's a scripture that says, be anxious for nothing. Maybe you've heard that before. Like, don't be worried. Don't be anxious. Like, that's not realistic. Like, what kind of pie in the sky business is this? The guy who wrote it, when he wrote it, where was he? He was in jail.
0: Mm-hmm.
1: He was being held by the authorities because he was a Christian. He's outspoken about his following of Jesus. They thought that was a threat.
0: Mm-hmm.
1: So he's in jail. He doesn't know what's going to happen to him tomorrow. There's a vicious dictator in power.
0: Mm.
1: And he's the one saying, be anxious for nothing. Instead, what you want to do to deal with the anxiety is actually be really thankful and then take your needs to God and ask him about it.

morning, and this report is sponsored by Mothers Against Drunk Driving. Well, it looks like we may soon have some improvements coming out of Rubidoux and into Riverside. We had a crash come up on the 60 eastbound before Market, three cars involved, and that's been blocking the middle lanes, but looks like they're taking them off of the freeway at Market now. But in the meantime, you've got a heavy backup approaching Valley Way. Slowing out of Bloomington into Fontana on the 10 westbound from Cedar and over to Cherry Avenue. And still seeing brake lights out of Carbona on the 91 westbound after the 15 and just past Green River. KSGN is now heard in Anaheim. 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

0: 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Hi, I'm Donna Cruz. Last time I was at the dentist, I looked to my left as I'm kind of laying down in the chair, and there's still a sink and the little cups too. But one thing I was joking about this with the hygienist as she was cleaning my teeth, our kids will never know the humiliation of having to just lean over and spit, because now they've got the little, you know, suck-o-matic that takes all the gunk out of your mouth as you're getting your cleaning done. But I thought of that as someone was pointing out these things that are going to go by the wayside, probably because younger generations, Gen Z and millennials, aren't buying them. More than half have never had a landline at home. And cable TV, who needs it? They're streaming services. I thought this one was a little bit strange. My grandmother, my mother, and I have used fabric softener. I don't use it so much anymore, but it's been pointed out by younger generations that it's just another unnecessary expense. And they also worry about the chemicals. This one I've seen firsthand because I have my mom's china from when she got married. I've used it maybe a couple of times, and anyone I can pass it down to is like, nah, I'm good. This one was on the list, and even though I agree with it wholeheartedly, I don't think it's going to go away. Younger generations say that greeting cards are overpriced, wasteful, and impersonal, that they can get the job done with a heartfelt text or by sending a digital card. My husband and I agreed on this a long time ago, that we would not waste the $4 to $7 on a card, like hardly ever, not for anniversaries, birthdays, Christmas, but we have gone into a store and said, hey, come and look at this. This is the card I would get for you if I felt like wasting money. And after mentioning this to some friends, I know that we're not the only ones who do that either.
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0: 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Hi, I'm Donna Cruz. 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Here's one from Isaiah chapter 59, verse 1. Surely the arm of the Lord is not too short to save, nor his ear too dull to hear.
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3: 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It kept me company. I loved that. 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

0: 89.7 KSGN for King and Country in Taylor Hill. That's World on Fire. I'm Donna Cruz. Yeah, maybe you heard they are going to be heading our way October 9th for a show at the Greek Theater. And if you want to take the trip to go check them out, I know it's going to be worth it. 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

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I am Donna Cruz. If you have not found a VBS for your kids yet this year, or maybe vacay was first priority, and now you've got a few empty days on the summer calendar, there is a whole page about area vacation Bible schools and summer camps. 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
1: Ryan Stevenson, Just As You Are on 89.7 KSGN. I'm Donna Cruz. 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

0: 89.7 KSGN with House Fires. I thank God. Hi, I'm Donna Cruz. You're right. It's not fair. It shouldn't be happening. I 100% agree. If you walk into any store right now, you can already see the sales on school supplies. And then there's the commercials on TV about back to school. And if that's not enough for you, the Christmas in July movies have already started on Great American Family Network and the Hallmark Channel. Here's the thing. There is always a new season coming. I had a moment a couple of years ago. I was listening to the Jeremy Camp song, Keep Me in the Moment, and it reminded me literally to not live so much in the future. Anticipating that next season and stressing and worrying over the next season are two completely different things, because sometimes we even end up dreading the season ahead. Because if we're living in that space, we're not living in the moment and we're not enjoying the sunshine on our face and the summer memories that we're making with our family. There are moments still waiting to unfold this summer. So yeah, there's a new season coming, but there's also a pretty good one that's happening right now.
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0: 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I'm Donna Cruz. 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

0: 89.7 KSGN with Brandon Lake. I know a name. Hi, I'm Donna Cruz. 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

0: 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But it's just kind of like my dad saying, hey, this is something good. You need to be around this.
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0: 89.7 KSGN, Chris Tomlin, How Good It Is. Hi, I'm Donna Cruz. You have one, maybe two shots at this, so you have to use the opportunity wisely. If you have kids and you've ever tried, hey, let's play the quiet game, you're going to get away with it maybe twice, but then they're going to realize that this isn't a game at all. Mom and dad just need a little bit of peace and quiet for a minute. But what happens when we get that peace and quiet? There's a chance for us to think our thoughts all the way through. We get a chance to make plans. We get to remember some things that maybe had gone by the wayside. That's when we realize how valuable that quiet time is. There's a place in the Bible for over 400 years, it's been said that God was silent between the Old Testament and the New Testament. But that doesn't mean there wasn't anything happening. And even now, there are times where it seems like God is so distant because things are just quiet. But it's just like when you play the quiet game with your kids, when it gave you a little bit of time to have some peace and reset. I feel like God works it out that way for us today too, because the enemy wants us to believe that when God is quiet, we're all alone, he's abandoned us. But God says the opposite. It's in these times of silence that he's giving us ways to connect more closely, more deeply with him. And if we think about it, ultimately, how powerful and smart and creative God is, he will weave his way through the Holy Spirit into those silent places in our lives to speak into our hearts and ultimately show us how close he really is.
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Hi, I'm Donna Cruz. I'd like to think or even say that it's someone else's job to look, but it's not. I got all the way out to the car and there it is on the bottom of the cart, a case of water. I didn't pay for it. I literally just stole something from the grocery store. So I walked back into the store. I explained to the cashier, who I just saw minutes ago. She said I had to get back in line. And so I did. She got the little ray gun down there on the bottom of the cart and she scanned it. And she said, that's one of the things that we are grilled on almost every single day, to check the bottom of the cart. And she said it was equal parts, loss prevention and people like me walking back into the store to pay for the thing I accidentally stole. I was talking with some friends about this and it turns out I'm not the only one. And I thought, well, maybe you've had that I accidentally stole this from the grocery store story too. Maybe you can share.

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0: 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Hi, I'm Donna Cruz. Some might say there's nothing worse than a thief. And when the thief is you and it was an accident, it still feels bad. Katie, what happened?
1: I was on my way to a spiritual retreat and I stopped to buy some things I needed. And I tried on a hat and I had it on my head and I got to the register and pulled out my Kohl's cash, but it wasn't Kohl's, it was Target.
0: What did you do?
1: I had to regroup and I got back on the road and looked on my head and there was the hat.
0: Oh, no.
1: That I hadn't paid for. So I can't even go and pray and walk into this woman's retreat because I am like a sinner. As it turned out, I called down to the Target. I got their pharmacy and I let the pharmacist know what had happened. So I told her, tell the manager and I'll stop there on my way back. So I stopped there on my way back down the hill, down the mountain, paid for the thing, and it's a lovely hat, and I bought it. But oh my gosh, those things happen.
2: 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There are neighbors that want to financially support that for you, because they see lives like this one change.
3: It was just such a devastating time when my precious child, you know, she had been baptized as a teenager on her own choice. She had followed the Lord for many years and then turned away. But I believe in a restorative God, that He would bring back my daughter. I pray with tenacious audacity. And KSGN has just really supported that and given me hope and support when things were the blackest. And I've seen many, many, many, many miracles on KSGN, and I just am waiting for this miracle.

0: Oftentimes I find myself at home and not being able to relax in the Lord because I'm so concerned about the issues that are going on. And, you know, the Lord will say, stop, wait, turn on the radio. And, oh, gosh, yes. You know, and then the Lord will use those words and those songs that are His messages, His prayers, this hedge of protection with the prayers of KSGN and partners that support it.
1: Yes, that was a first-hand account of a life encouraged and changed. 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
1: Huh. This is interesting. Have you been watching any World Cup at all? I asked people on my X account or whatever.
0: Uh-huh.
1: It's an honest question. Do you think you could convert a penalty kick in the World Cup?
0: Okay.
1: And 77% said no, okay. But 22.9% said yeah.
0: That's still high.
1: I feel like it's too high, too.
0: Okay, yeah. They don't understand the level of difficulty, right?
1: I don't think I could do that in a million years. The goalies are good. They know what they're doing, the goalkeepers. But
0: yeah.
1: Somebody said, more interesting, no, but I think I could draw a foul.
0: Okay.
1: So that's an art form. That's more of a thespian thing if you're a good actor, because they'll just hurt you. You don't have to be touched. You just hurl yourself against the ground
0: and
1: grab
0: really,
1: your shin and start rolling around.
0: You
1: right.
0: You have to sell
1: right.
0: it, yes.
1: Right. And then miraculously recover as soon as the card is shown to the other guy. You just
0: gotta pop up
1: and like take a couple limpy steps and I'm fine, sprint. That takes some skills.

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Huh? Are we? 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
1: We don't think about it this way that much, but Jesus takes a lot of jobs off our plate, and it's wonderful because it's a relief not to have to judge everybody, to allow God to be that final judge. It's a relief not to have to control outcomes, just worry about being faithful, not having to control everybody all the time. That's a relief. I don't have to manage my reputation constantly, my image. I don't have to correct everybody. there's a long list of jobs that Jesus actually takes off our plate, and it's wonderful.
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0: 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We're Brent and Sherry.
1: Oh, look, I have breaking animal news. Oh. It's not totally breaking, like, right this second.
2: None of it ever really is. Okay.
1: This is a couple thousand years old, but the point is...
2: so just a little.
1: I just noticed.
2: Outside of the timeline, yes.
1: Just noticed. Became aware of this.
2: Okay.
1: Like, domesticated cats were a thing back in the Near East thousands of years ago.
2: Sure.
1: Right? We know that.
2: Yeah.
1: Never mentioned in the Bible, though.
2: Okay.
1: That's kind of weird.
2: Mm-hmm.
1: Never once.
2: All right.
1: I just think that's kind of interesting. I don't know what to make of it. I'm open to theories. Like,
2: this is your news?
1: It's more of a breaking curiosity.
2: Breaking
1: animal. Yeah,
2: it's a curiosity
1: historically. But then what? I started thinking, what would it be like if there were proverbs that were about cats or like, and then I wrote one like a
2: verse. You did? Okay.
1: From this Revelation.
2: Okay, sure. Let's hear.
1: And the beast was cast down, but not before knocking a decorative vase from a table, for such was its nature. That's,
2: you built this all up to get to for such was its nature.
1: Because I have fun right now.
2: Yes, okay. I saw the gleam in your eye.
1: Yeah.
2: I knew that there was something fun coming.
1: How about this? He who buys the finest bed for his cat shall awaken to find it sleeping in the box it came in. So.
2: I see.
1: Yeah, I'm trying.
2: I see.
1: I'm trying. I'm working it. Working it, folks.
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5: 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But someone called me and asked me if I wanted to interview. I drove 1 hour each way and listened to the station, and I knew that God would provide. When I was interviewing my new boss, he was late. And he said, "I am so sorry I was late. I was at my men's group." At that point in time, we just quit talking about work. Until the very end, we were talking about our faith in God. And that had to be a God thing. 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

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We're with you to lift your spirit, one encouraging song after another. Just like this one.

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1: Yeah, I bet you'll agree when you hear this. A science thing says that AI is making people worse by affirming us left and right. And it also makes us less willing to work through interpersonal conflict because we're now expecting humans
0: to do the same.
1: Work like that.
0: Oh, okay. Yeah, that makes sense. That makes a lot of sense.
1: Yes.
0: Yeah.
1: It does. I just want to remind you and me that God is very concerned about that trajectory, like who we are becoming. Mm-hmm. Who am I becoming? Like, it matters a lot. So I'm not trying to just warn you against AI and stuff. Just like, don't expect human beings to be that way, because we're here, we'll sharpen each other. It's not a matter of, does this work? It's like, does this person help shape me in a good way?
2: Even our children's lives are transformed at the sheepfold through the reading and study of God's word.
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1: They're seriously talking about this. The scientists say if we run across alien life, then what we maybe should do is quarantine it on the moon.
2: Okay.
1: Just for safety's sake, so we know more.
2: Quarantine it on the moon?
1: Yeah.
2: We're assuming it's on the moon, just leave it there.
1: Well, we put it there.
2: From here?
1: Yeah.
2: Okay.
1: They're talking, I saw the news thing.
2: Okay, all right.
1: To me, this sounds like one of the, a little bit like a sci-fi movie.
2: Sure.
1: Where something goes wrong. Let's take the alien life.
2: Right.
1: Put it on the moon and just see what happens.
2: Of course, right.
1: Until it...
2: It already made its way here. Right.
1: Until it multiplies. It comes up with a plan.
2: To come back here.
1: Then, right. Then we'll worry about it then.

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0: 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We're Brant and Sherry.
1: We do this a lot. We can mistake like being intense emotionally for being spiritually serious.
0: Oh, that's true.
1: Right? What God's looking for is faithfulness. And I don't think we have emphasized that enough. I don't feel like it. But it's actually wonderful news, because if the intensity isn't there, if you're not feeling it, doesn't mean you're far from God or something. He's looking for that. When you don't have that intensity, he's looking for that faithfulness. And there's something he'll grow in us as a result of that. I'm convinced of it. And it's great news in case you're not feeling it.

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1: Question, do we need this or do we not need this? 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
2: That sounds like a no.
1: I don't think we need this.
2: Oh, yay though I walk through the valley.
1: There's a Thin Mints donut with chocolate icing, cookie crumbles, dark chocolate chips, and a cool mint drizzle. And
2: oh my goodness, why? I'm trying so hard. Man.
1: I was against it, and I saw the Thin Mint one.
2: Yeah, I know. Well,
1: I'm not even a donut guy.
2: But it sounds so good. Like Thin Mints.
1: With a cool mint drizzle.
2: Oh, man.
1: You guys should not have done that.
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1: So God makes it clear, he doesn't want anything but him being the central part of our identity. Like, that we have no other gods before him, nothing else, it's him. And when you think about that, at first you'd be like, why does it all have to be all about you? But as a dad, I realize I delight in my kids. To this day, I delight in them. And to have them say, sure, Dad, you're great, but we have other father figures too. And they're great too. So we follow them as well. They influence me. And like, well, wait a second. I mean, this example makes no sense, of course, but it's like, imagine the heartbreak for me, knowing these other father figures are actually going to destroy them. What would I do to warn them? To what length would I go? Why would I say, no? Like, it's because I delight in them.
2: Loneliness makes every problem seem bigger and harder to handle. The ministry of KSGN is a companion to shine a light in the darkness. And our living God reaches through and changes a life like this one.
3: 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I didn't even know it was in the room. And suddenly the song, There Will Be a Day, came on.

0: 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He sees the suffering and he walks with us. That moment solidified to me that KSGM is a definite source of ministry for me and for my family.
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1: I'm here with a hot take. Here I go.
2: All right.
1: That's my music.
0: Okay. This is your personal hot take. Okay.
1: I'm about ready to unload an opinion.
0: Oh, yay.
1: And here it is.
0: Mm-hmm.
1: I think... No, it's not that I think. That's not how you do it.
0: No. Yeah, no. It has to be emphatic.
1: Right.
0: Yes.
1: It's a fact that people are getting a little too crazy with decorative pillows.
0: Okay.
1: I think two as a limit on a couch.
0: Okay.
1: Yeah. We got to be able to sit down. You know what I mean? I think it's getting out of hand. I've seen it.
2: I've seen it too.
1: Yeah, you know what I'm talking about.
2: Yeah, I do. Where it just kind of stacks.
1: Yeah.
2: Yes.
1: You're with me.
2: But people like them, though. It's a decoration.
1: Doesn't matter. That's why it's a hot take. No, you don't get... It's not a matter of taste. It's a matter of a new edict that I just given.
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Are you ready? 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
1: So it's funny, I've heard people say this my whole life. They'll say the Bible is old and it's irrelevant. It's a bunch of stories that don't apply to modern life and blah, blah, blah, blah, blah, blah, blah. Well, the Odyssey movie's coming out, and I'm hearing people fairly talk about the Odyssey by Homer or the poets that who came up with this. Mm-hmm. And they're like, it's really remarkably contemporary. Mm-hmm. The human nature in it, like, they're finding it like, wow, it's a really contemporary read. Like, yeah, and it's 3,000 years old. Because mm-hmm. humans are humans.
0: Yeah.
1: And to say that that's remarkably, like, the stuff that Jesus is talking about cuts straight to the heart now. That's the problem. It's not irrelevant. It's almost too relevant. Like, there's no way the Odyssey is relevant and the Bible's not.

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1: Yay, you're here just in time. Alina has this special project. She says she wants to take pictures of people, but what she really wants to do is see how they'll react when she tells them they're beautiful.
2: For my school project, I was told to take photos of things that I find beautiful.
3: Aww.
2: I think you're really beautiful. Things that I find beautiful.
3: Oh, thank you.
2: I think you're really beautiful.
3: Thank you.
2: Of course. Take pictures of things that I find beautiful.
4: So you chose me?
2: Yeah.
4: Thanks, I guess.
2: Of course. Okay, for my school project, I was told to take a photo of things that I find beautiful.
4: Aww.
2: And I think you're really beautiful.
4: Oh, that's nice.
1: And the best part of this project is everybody she told that to, their first reaction was this sudden beaming smile. If it's not going to send you to HR,

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1: You've got to retell your story. You were saying that you know somebody who works for the persecuted church. He lives in a country that is dominated by Sharia law. And so how do they do it?
2: A buddy of mine who works for the persecuted church, he said that he was in a country that's led by Sharia law. And basically the congregation all takes different ways to get to this apartment.
1: We're talking about the underground church.
2: And they show up at different times and they're handed the worship song. They can't sing it. They just have to read it. And the worship leader is just saying, first verse.
1: So they have the song sheet and he's whispering it and nobody's singing. It's like a worship service in silence.
2: And they just are reading and reflecting on those words. And he said it was like in the silence, the most worshipful experience he's ever had, because it made him recognize the freedoms that we take for granted, that we're able to sing, raise our hands, show up with coffee in our hand to church 4 minutes late, or the ways in which these people with such intentionality, with actual cost.
1: It is so humbling that they risk so much, and spiritually, we really are so weak.
3: 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As you travel on the 215 northbound, some ongoing road work in Riverside. That's at the 9160 interchange. Two right lanes are coned off till further notice. You'll see a busy ride from Alessandro. And if you're traveling on the 60 eastbound in Chino, watch for slowing making your way past Ramona. It stays slow until you get to Archbold. And the 15 heading southbound through the Cajon Pass, looking at some slowing once you get to about Oak Hill. It stays slow until you make it past Cleghorn Road. KSGN is now heard in Anaheim, subscription-free on Apple CarPlay and Android Auto from the KSGN app. That's traffic. 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
1: What is your camping story? When I grew up, I think my stepdad, the one who that did all the camping, probably got all of his stuff at the Army Navy outdoor store. Are there any of those left anymore? But our tent was a family tent, and it was heavy green canvas, and it always smelled a little bit like mold. So, Cecilia, what's your story?
2: 2 years ago, my friend who lives in Oregon invited myself and my two girls to go camping up in the mountains over there. We met with her, and she took us up there, and she had about five other people with her besides me and my kids. And so everything started out really great. You know, we got the tents up. Everybody kind of pitched in to help out. And when it got dark, we all kind of, you know, went to bed early. But I woke up in the middle of the night just screaming because it was all pitch black. I couldn't see a thing.
1: Well, it's scary and you're disoriented.
2: I couldn't see the hand in front of my face. I was so petrified. And my kids got up, my friend got up, and we were just kind of thinking, okay, what are we going to do? So I ended up sleeping in the car with the dome light on.
1: That's a good safe solution.
2: The next day, you know, everybody finally got back to sleep, but the next day we got up in the morning and it was really, really cold. I mean, it was colder than cold. And it was in June, and then all of a sudden we were fixing breakfast, and all of a sudden it just started snowing.
1: Just leaving an impression upon you. That's Oregon.
2: We decided that was it. Enough camping for us. We packed up and left, and it started snowing as hard as anything. I've never seen a snowstorm like that.
3: 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Traveling through Riverside, if you're on the 215 heading northbound to Columbia Avenue, watch for a stalled big rig that has the two right lanes off limits. You'll see delays backed up to about Eucalyptus. If you're on the 15 heading southbound in Corona, watch for some slowing once you get to Ontario Avenue. It's going to stay slow to about Temescal Canyon Road. And the 71 southbound in Chino Hills, looking at some brake lights after Pine Avenue, it stays slow until you get to the 91. KSGN is now heard in Anaheim, subscription-free on Apple CarPlay and Android Auto from the KSGN app. That's traffic on Pedro Moreno.
4: 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We promise to create a safe, peaceful, and welcoming place to encourage and build up rather than to tear down. We promise to be mindful that children are listening and learning, and the example of Jesus will be our motivation. Even though we're not perfect, we'll do our best, and that's our KSGN promise to you.
5: You know, many are living a life of quiet agony. 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Jesus reaches through that and provides hope that can change everything.
6: My second semester at college, I was stressed out about a lot of things in a new environment, being around, you know, a sea of people that don't live like you do, don't talk like you do, don't think like you do. And I was, in a sense, lost

I was driving and I was listening. I heard the clip that said, you know, a godly woman, she loves fiercely and her tears flows abundantly as her laughter sometimes. And at that moment, I was already crying, so I began to laugh at myself. And I love that the radio station was there so I could hear that.

0: I am a worship leader at my church. And so the radio station, it's my way of continuing worship while I'm in the car, because I'm in the car a lot. It is my time with God where I can just be away from everybody else. It would be an awesome thing to support because it is giving a taste of God to everybody. And once you have a taste of God, you keep wanting more.
1: Uh-huh. 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Someone opened the door for Jesus to change that life through KSGN. 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
1: Oh no, we're going too deep for me. Justification by Faith Alone. Tim Keller with a version of this that you've never heard before.
2: Listen, if you are trying to have a relationship with God and you do not understand the doctrine of justification by faith alone, you do not understand that you are not saved by your works or saved by your moral efforts, but that it's a gift through what Jesus Christ did on the cross. If you don't understand that, your relationship with God has to be a mercenary one. Basically, God cannot be your friend. God will be your boss. Now, when you're working for your employer, you have a relationship, you're the employee, that's the employer. And you might be friendly with your boss, but you know the fundamental nature of the relationship, no matter how friendly you are, it is a mercenary relationship. You have to do X, Y, Z, and your boss has to pay you X, Y, Z. Or on the other hand, frankly, if you do X, Y, Z and your boss doesn't do X, Y, Z, then you have every right to quit. You might be friendly with the person, but you say, I'm sorry, I took this job to be paid this amount. You're not paying me this amount. I mean, I like you, you're a friend, but I gotta go. So friendliness might be in there, but the bottom line relationship is a mercenary one. This person's your boss, not your friend.
1: Somehow in all of this, I'm actually hearing why so many Christians of note have deconstructed their faith. They've walked away from it because they have the wrong relationship, and I've never heard this perspective before.
2: And of course, if God doesn't come through and answer some of your prayers, you're going to say, where are my benefits? And you're going to be ready to walk because you were friendly to God, but basically you're not friends. You're not loving because you've been loved.
3: 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Watch out for a stalled big rig that's taking up the two right lanes. You'll see delays backed up heavily from about Alessandro and the 215 southbound. Making your way past Barton Road and Grand Terrace, it stays slow until Riverside clears up at Central. And the 15 heading northbound, that's in the Cajon Pass, coming across the 215, it stays slow to about the 138. KSGN is now heard in Anaheim. 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I'm Pedro Moreno.
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7: 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In Psalms 91, the Bible declares, "He that dwelleth in the shelter of the Most High shall abide in the shadow of the Almighty."

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1: Through my own experiences, and I'm sure you've experienced it too if you've ever had children, sometimes when they're sick or they've broken an arm or something, if you could take their pain on yourself so that they wouldn't have to go through it, you would. And never underestimate a parent who's like laying it down for their kids, like this Irish father. He lost 22 pounds in 6 weeks, but he had the right reason for doing it. He wanted to donate his liver to his one-year-old daughter. He knew that his would work, so he lost all that weight so he could do it. That little girl growing up is going to have no doubt how much her dad loves her. And come on, moms are a given.
2: 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San Bernardino, 215 southbound at Orange Show Road. Watch for a crash taking up the two middle lanes. You'll see delays from Inland Center Drive and the northbound side of the 215 and Riverside at Columbia Avenue. Watch for a stall that has the right lane off limits. You'll see a busy ride from Eucalyptus. And if you're on the 15 northbound, making your way into the Cajon Pass, looking at some slowing after the 215, it's going to stay slow to just before the 138. KSGN is now heard in Anaheim. 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
1: When somebody's being intentionally mean to you, I mean, what can your response be? This is the question we take to our relational expert, Jefferson Fisher. What do you do?
2: No, that's a great question. How do you handle people that are intentionally being mean? Ask them if they're intentionally being mean. You'll be surprised what they say. We're going to do something even more powerful. All right, we're going to use a question that is going to keep everything in their bucket. So when they say something mean, I want you to envision it as if something has come out of their mouth and just fallen to the floor. And you get to choose to take 5 to 7 seconds of nothing. And you can look down as if you're not really sure if they're good with that. You can look down and look back up at them as if, is that what you're proud of saying? You good with that? And you'd be surprised about what they said. Maybe they're going to double down on it. Maybe they're going to go, you always just, and they're going to try and adjust it or capitulate in some way. But if they do double down and they go, yes, I did want that to hurt you. I did want that to be me. You get to take even more time and say, I thought so. Thank you. And you would leave it with them. Don't take that home with you. You leave it with them. Because I would much rather you choose to do this than say something rude. And then when you go home, you're regretting that you gave them that power.
1: Not likely to happen in a church space or a ministry, but in a standard workplace, that stuff happens. And I would have liked to have tried that with my older stepbrother while he had me pinned to the floor.

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2: Hold on. That's the Jim Gaffigan trademark shrill.
3: Nobody thinks of themselves as old. The reality of your age just occasionally slaps you across the face. I did this benefit for a hospital. It was a fancy event. When I showed up, the woman running the event was like, oh my gosh, we went to the same college. She was younger, but we talked and we realized we hung out at the same places. And then at the end of the event, I was leaving and she ran up. She was like, I need to know what year you graduated college. And I was like, 1988. And she was like, oh my gosh, that's the year I was born. Slap. Right across the face. I didn't even know what to say. I was like, that's the year I was born too. She just looked at me like, that's not funny. And then I got in my car and stuffed food in my mouth until I stopped feeling anything.
4: 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Traveling on the 15 heading northbound in the Cajon Pass. It's a slow ride once you get past the 215. It's going to stay slow from there until you get to the 138. And as you travel on the southbound side of the 15 in Corona, there's some traffic at the 91 that stays slow until you get to about Temescal Canyon Road. And the 215 southbound in Colton, once you get to the 10, it's a slow ride. As you head into Riverside, it clears up at Central. 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
1: Summertime adventures, I think everybody has tried this at least once before they decided only a 4-star hotel will do. Kadena, what's your camping story?
2: Hi. Well, when I was in junior high, I spent a lot of time at my friend Heather's house. She had a younger sister that pretty much drove us crazy. And because I was really part of the family, I spent so much time there, I called her parents, Mom and Dad. We were camping, and I think her dad maybe just had enough of me and her little sister fighting, who was about 3 or 4 years younger than us. So she was like maybe 10, and we were like 13, 14. So he said, you know what we're going to do? We're going to go snipe hunting. And I was like, ooh, okay. And so he's like, let's grab a bag. So he walks us out, like walks us forever out to this field-ish area. And we're going to go back into the woods, and you hold the bag. You and Holly, hold the bag. And we're going to chase these snipes. Now, you got to be quick. You got to be fast. They're creepy little buggers, but we're going to catch them, and they're great, and it's a bird, and we're going to eat it or something. I don't know. So we're standing there for hours and hours. And it's starting to get dark, and we're like, looking at each other like, maybe this isn't real. I mean, I don't, and we'd hear rustling every once in a while, you know, I think they were checking on us. Eventually we stopped bickering, but by that time we were so hungry, we really didn't care. Dark, and they all were sitting around like fire going, did you catch anything?
1: Got a clue.
3: 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If you're on the 15 heading northbound in Ontario at 4th Street, watch for a crash block in the middle lane. It's slowing you down from about Harupa Street. And in San Bernardino, 215 southbound after Orange Show Road, looks like a crash has been cleared from lanes. Your drive is slowly recovering as you make your way from about 2nd Street. And as you travel on the 60 heading eastbound in Chino, it's a slow ride once you get past Reservoir. That'll ease up in Ontario approaching Archbold. 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I'm Pedro Moreno.
1: Well, hi. 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A place where Christians, we gather, where we can let our guard down. Because here, you won't hear harsh words or embarrassing stuff. 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We'll do our best, and that's our promise to you.
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5: 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And the station gave me what I needed. 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

0: Now that I'm a Christian, my life has changed completely. And when I go through trials and tribulations, I remember God's words because it imprints them in my memory by hearing KSJN. I think being able to give is a blessing in itself, because not only are you giving right now in this moment and in this time, but because you're able to hear the songs of God and being able to praise God throughout your whole week versus just Sunday, you know, being able to hear God's word Monday through Sunday.
1: Yeah, that new beginning was made possible by Jesus through the ministry of KSJN, only because of the financial support of people who support this ministry. 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
1: Well, this is an observation from the Parental Toolbox, and having raised four children successfully, I think, with my wife, I'm just not buying what he says.
2: You know what a really good parent is? A really good parent is the one that reacts well to their child's misbehavior. A bad parent is the parent who is shocked by their child's misbehavior. And you know what that child learns to do to that parent? That child learns to hide from that parent early on, very early on.
1: I really respect the point he's trying to make, but parenting is not a one-off. It's many, many times where it's like a baseball game where you hit home runs, but there are a lot of times where you don't get on base. There are a lot of times when you lose an inning and other times where you do very well. But you want your overall average. You know, you want to have a winning season as a parent so that when you raise your kids, they've got the full dynamic. Sometimes I've had to apologize to my kids, some of them more than once, because I got it wrong. And to be able to demonstrate humility and all of the things of Christ as you're raising your children, not only empower your children to have the tools that they're going to need when they're dealing with real people in the real world, but it also demonstrates how a Christian works, not perfect, but with humility and hope going forward in love.
3: 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If you're on the 15 northbound in the Cajon Pass just before the 138, watch for a car fire that's along the right shoulder. It's causing some looky-loo slowing backed up from about Kenwood. And as you travel on the 15 heading southbound in Corona, watch for brake lights at the 91. It stays slow to about Wyrick Road. And if you're on the 71 southbound in Chino Hills, looking at some slowing just after Pine Avenue, that stays slow until you transition onto the 91. KSGN is now heard in Anaheim. 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I'm Pedro Moreno.
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0: feel like, oh, I pulled my muscle right here. I'm sorry to wake you up. And I'm, do you feel any heaviness in your jaw on the left side or your left arm? You know, I ask her all these questions. The closest I could get to with the male symptoms was that it was like, it was just left of her spine, you know, in her shoulder blades. We decided to go to ER. I had no idea why, but we drove to ER. They hooked her up to the EEG, the EKG, whatever they do, you know, with all the wires. And they told me she's in the midst of a cardiac arrest right now, a myocardial infarction. I think I got that right. And what I learned from that is for you, if ever you feel like you're having something like that, oh, a pulled muscle, you can't explain it, I'm just going to take some painkiller and go to sleep, you may not wake up. There are people who love you. If you ever have an incident like that, you call 911, okay? I'm serious about this. There are too many people that love you than to allow painkiller to lose you.
1: 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As you travel on the 15 heading southbound through Corona, that's right after the 91, it's a slow ride until you get past Wyrick Road. And the 15 northbound making your way into the Cajon Pass, you'll see a pretty slow crawl heading uphill after the 215 that stays busy until you reach the 138. And the 215 southbound looking slow as you travel through Grand Terrace after Barton Road. It'll ease up at Central. KSGN is now heard in Anaheim, subscription free on Apple CarPlay and Android Auto from the KSGN app. That's traffic on Pedro Moreno.